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0: Non-attorney spokesperson Chad Dudley, New Orleans. 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
3: A better life with Dr. Sanjay Gupta.
4: By age 35, two-thirds of American men will experience some degree of noticeable hair loss. And by age 50, about 85% of men will have significantly thinning hair. That's according to the American Hair Loss Association. Now, one dermatologist explained that hair loss can either be genetic or it can be triggered by stress, illness, surgery, medications, major life events. No matter the cause, a lot of men, understandably, are frustrated by hair loss because it seems like a loss of control. You can take great care of your scalp by all sorts of expensive lotions and potions, but that might not matter. There are some tried and true medications that might work, like minoxidil or finasteride. But another solution is just shaving it off, and I've heard more and more how liberating this can be for a lot of guys. That's the ultimate control of their appearance. I'm Dr. Sanjay Gupta, helping you live a better life.
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8: For more than a decade, the Environmental Working Group has put out a list of the so-called Dirty Dozen. These are the non-organic produce contaminated with the highest levels of pesticides. Well, this year, spinach topped the list, followed by kale, collard, mustard greens, strawberries, grapes, nectarines, peaches, cherries, apples, blackberries, pears, potatoes, and blueberries. Now, all these fruits and vegetables are part of a healthy diet, so no one is saying you shouldn't eat them. Point is, though, you could consider buying these items organic if and when you can, and then taking extra care when you wash them. The FDA recommends rinsing all fruits and vegetables, even the ones that are organic, under running water that is slightly warmer than room temperature. Don't use soap, bleach, or any fancy produce washes. I'm Dr. Sanjay Gupta, helping you live a better life.
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0: Non-attorney spokesperson Chad Dudley, New Orleans. 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
1: 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Make some noise, make some noise, make some noise. 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
2: A better life with Dr. Sanjay Gupta.
3: For years, we've been talking about both the positive and negative effects of being on social media. And I would say, by and large, for older adults, social media is net positive. Not all positive, but net positive. Helps them keep in touch with friends and stay social. But for younger people, social media use, especially heavy use, tends to be net negative. In fact, according to this year's World Happiness Report, youth who use social media more than 5 hours a day reported a lower level of well-being. And researchers who study this sort of thing found that many teens wish these platforms didn't even exist, and yet they can't seem to stop using them. Experts we talked to largely suggested two things. Ideally, along with your friend group, take some time offline. Also, try to recurate your algorithm so it shows you posts that'll make you feel good. I'm Dr. Sanjay Gupta, helping you live a better life.
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17: Few people now have asked me about a TikTok trend that they've come across. It's called 75 Hard. The challenge was created by entrepreneur and author Andy Frisella, who calls it a, quote, transformative mental toughness program and an Ironman for your brain. So here's what it entails. Eat a structured diet with no alcohol, drink a gallon of water, read 10 pages of nonfiction, take a progress photo, and complete two 45-minute workouts, one of them outdoors, every day for 75 days. Quite a challenge. We asked CNN fitness contributor Dana Santis about this, who reminded us that sustainable fitness isn't about punishment or proving discipline through extremes. It's about building habits that integrate into your lifestyle in a way that feels supportive and repeatable. If you ask me, that's going to be the key to long-term success. I'm Dr. Sanjay Gupta, helping you live a better life.
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7: A better life with Dr. Sanjay Gupta.
8: They say consistency is key, but sometimes you just gotta switch it up. A new study out of Harvard School of Public Health found that varying your exercise routine could add years to your life. What exercise someone did didn't matter much. What did matter was that all the exercises together worked all the muscle groups in their body. Now, an added benefit to changing things up is it can help you push through the plateau effect. That's when your body gets so efficient at doing something that you actually stop getting better at it. And we know from previous research that specializing in any one sport at a young age can make someone actually more prone to injury. And as experts we talk to point out, even elite athletes switch up things with their workouts, making sure to target strength, cardio, flexibility, balance, and doing that every single week. I'm Dr. Sanjay Gupta, helping you live a better life.
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10: A better life with Dr. Sanjay Gupta.
11: A colleague of mine went to a meeting of the primetime seniors the other week. There are programs like this all over the country for people in their 60s, 70s, 80s, and beyond to stay active. It's not just something to keep older folks busy. It helps to keep their bodies in shape and their brains sharp. Showing up with a good attitude is a must, and research shows that having the right mindset actually does lead to better physical aging. So if you need some suggestions to boost your positivity, experts we talked to recommended focusing on goals, which can boost your confidence. Practice gratitude, they said. One of the seniors my colleague met told her that just waking up in the morning is, quote, better than the alternative. That's true. Focus on the things you can control. Diet and exercise. And very importantly, surround yourself with positive people, because that can be contagious. I'm Dr. Sanjay Gupta, helping you live a better life.
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That's what we're living for. We're living to be with him. With him forevermore. Come on, Tennis, put your stamp on it.

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12: For years, we've been talking about both the positive and negative effects of being on social media. And I would say, by and large, for older adults, social media is net positive. Not all positive, but net positive. Helps them keep in touch with friends and stay social. But for younger people, social media use, especially heavy use, tends to be net negative. In fact, according to this year's World Happiness Report, youth who use social media more than 5 hours a day reported a lower level of well-being. And researchers who study this sort of thing found that many teens wish these platforms didn't even exist, and yet they can't seem to stop using them. Experts we talked to largely suggested two things. Ideally, along with your friend group, take some time offline. Also, try to recurate your algorithm so it shows you posts that'll make you feel good. I'm Dr. Sanjay Gupta, helping you live a better life.

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0: 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So much goodness just for you. 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
4: Few people now have asked me about a TikTok trend that they've come across. It's called 75 Hard. The challenge was created by entrepreneur and author Andy Frisella, who calls it a, quote, transformative mental toughness program and an Ironman for your brain. So here's what it entails. Eat a structured diet with no alcohol, drink a gallon of water, read 10 pages of nonfiction, take a progress photo, and complete 2 45-minute workouts, one of them outdoors, every day for 75 days. Quite a challenge. We asked CNN fitness contributor Dana Santis about this, who reminded us that sustainable fitness isn't about punishment or proving discipline through extremes. It's about building habits that integrate into your lifestyle in a way that feels supportive and repeatable. If you ask me, that's going to be the key to long-term success. I'm Dr. Sanjay Gupta, helping you live a better life.
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3: Few people now have asked me about a TikTok trend that they've come across. It's called 75 Hard. The challenge was created by entrepreneur and author Andy Frisella, who calls it a, quote, transformative mental toughness program and an Ironman for your brain. So here's what it entails. Eat a structured diet with no alcohol, drink a gallon of water, read 10 pages of nonfiction, take a progress photo, and complete 2 45-minute workouts, one of them outdoors, every day for 75 days. Quite a challenge. We asked CNN fitness contributor Dana Santis about this, who reminded us that sustainable fitness isn't about punishment or proving discipline through extremes. It's about building habits that integrate into your lifestyle in a way that feels supportive and repeatable. If you ask me, that's going to be the key to long-term success. I'm Dr. Sanjay Gupta, helping you live a better life.
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10: You know, summer is a great time to re-examine how much time your kids are spending on social media, along with what they are seeing and who they are engaging with. Ask them how the posts in their feed make them feel. These apps are built to be addictive, so kids, all of us in fact, will keep coming back for more, even when we are made to feel worse. It's bizarre. You might need to help your son or daughter reset their algorithm by unfollowing certain accounts and following or interacting with more positive ones. They might need suggestions of other healthier things to do, or to see you leading the way by example and putting your own phone away. In the run-up to bedtime, everyone's phone should go away, no questions asked. And if you need some help, sort of, I guess, resetting expectations, try engaging parents of your kids' friends for a more coordinated effort. I'm Dr. Sanjay Gupta, helping you live a better life.
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0: Non-attorney spokesperson Chad Dudley, New Orleans. 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
0: Non-attorney spokesperson Chad Dudley, New Orleans. 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
0: Non-attorney spokesperson Chad Dudley, New Orleans. 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
2: A better life with Dr. Sanjay Gupta.
3: For decades, the prevailing wisdom for someone who's had a heart attack has been to put them on beta blockers for the rest of their life. But new research suggests that might not be necessary, and that the benefits of these medications probably taper off after a year or two. On the whole, and for the average person, beta blockers are very safe and very effective. But, as with any medication, they can come with a cost. A financial one, and also potential side effects. We're talking about things like fatigue, dizziness, dry mouth, dry eyes. I want to be clear when I say that you absolutely should talk to your doctor before starting or stopping any medication. Point is, if you're years out from a heart attack and you're in otherwise good health, you might want to ask your doctor about discontinuing beta blockers. You want to, of course, keep up a healthy lifestyle, diet, exercise, and sleep. I'm Dr. Sanjay Gupta, helping you live a better life.
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1: 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He never fails. 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
1: I've seen him do it.
0: So whatever problem you've got,
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0: Good morning, good people. Let's get up mornings. I'm Erica Campbell, loving Jesus and loving you on a fabulous Friday, July the 10th. Up and ready to have a great day. I sure hope you are too. Hey, team, good morning.
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0: All right, guys, coming up this hour, let's see, the Faith Walk, the birthday shout-outs, and 11 minutes after the hour, Sybil will give us the five things we need to know. But first, let us pray. Lord Jesus, I thank you and I praise you. I thank you, Lord Jesus, for another day, for keeping us safe from all hurt, harm, and danger, for keeping us in the center of your will and palm of your hand. Lord, forgive us if we haven't trusted you. Forgive us if we put our faith in something else. We trust you and we put our faith in you and you alone. Lord, I thank you for helping us to live in victory, to walk in joy, to speak life in the name of Jesus. Help us to not live from our past or be traumatized that we can't see that you are still good, still a healer, still a way maker, Lord God. Help us to reflect your goodness all day long. Lord, help others to see it so that they might love you, trust you, and serve you in Jesus' mighty name. Satan, you have no place, power, or authority today. You are under our feet. We cancel every lie you told. You will not whisper to us. We command you to go in Jesus' name. Now, heaven, we thank you for loving us and cheering for us. Be on our side today. Cover us today. Let your angels keep us safe and guard our hearts and our minds. In Jesus' name, thank God. Amen.
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0: 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Great music from Kirk Franklin, Zacardi Cortez, and Yolanda Adams. 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
3: It's Sybil Wilkes with what we need to know. A federal appeals court ruled that key provisions of Florida's controversial Stop Woke Act restricting race and gender education in public universities violate the First Amendment. In a tight 2-1 decision, the 11th Circuit Court of Appeals declared the law an unlawful and breathtaking assertion of state power to ban unpopular ideas from college classrooms. The family of 18-year-old Nolan Wells will hold a major press conference Friday today in New York alongside civil rights attorney Ben Crump and the Reverend Al Sharpton. The young Mr. Wells tragically died during a 4th of July weekend boating trip off the Mississippi coast with 3 white peers who returned to the mainland without him. While local investigators currently suspect a standard drowning, the family officially had his body flown to Washington, D.C. to undergo a comprehensive independent autopsy. A groundbreaking new report by the Brookings Institution reveals that closing the racial business ownership gap could generate over $824 billion in national revenue. While black-owned employer firms officially surpassed 200,000 for the first time in history, they still represent just over 3% of all U.S. employer businesses. Researchers stress that achieving true representation and population parity in local economies would inject billions into payrolls and successfully create more than 6 million new jobs. From the good news file, 14-year-old California track phenom Janet Criss officially secured the ranking of top middle school sprinter in the entire United States for the 100-meter dash. The East Bay superstar recently shattered multiple meet records at the AAU West Coast National Championship, completely dominating both the 100 and 200-meter events, and made waves at the high-profile Nike Outdoor Nationals by outrunning top high school athletes from across the country. I'm Sybil Wilkes. Be informed. Be empowered.
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4: I Hate the Homies episode 176 is out right now. 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Me and Rock T are getting our sports on. You understand me? Let's go into this World Cup action. Yesterday, Mbappe and France move on to the semifinals. They shut down Morocco, blanked them 2-0. Morocco was the last African country eliminated from the World Cup. Tonight, this afternoon, actually, Spain versus Belgium. That's at 3 o'clock. Look for that little 18-year-old phenom from Spain, but Belgium ain't no punks. Then tomorrow is Norway versus England. Then Lionel Messi, Argentina versus Switzerland. Oh, if you a tennis fan, Coco Gauff lost in the semifinals at Wimbledon, but it's okay. She's 22 years old. The young lady ain't got nothing but time on her side. Time is on my side. Yes, it is. I'm Griff, and that's your quick sports minute. Commander Cheryl with the birthdays.
5: Thank you, Griff. 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Also born today is Mary McLeod Bethune and Mayor David Dinkins. 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Yeah.
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4: A better life with Dr. Sanjay Gupta.
5: There are lots of things you can measure to get an idea of how healthy you are at any given moment. Temperature, heart rate, blood pressure, just to name a few. But how about how healthy you will be and how long you're likely to live? According to a new study out of the University of Buffalo, two simple strength tests are pretty accurate at predicting longevity in older women. One is hand grip strength, and the other is how quickly people can stand up from a seated position without using their arms. By the way, I remember interviewing former President Jimmy Carter when he was quite old and being really impressed how he just popped out of the chair without using his arms. Not a lot of older people can actually do that. But I think the message here is that maintaining strength as you age is going to help you perform everyday activities, but also help you avoid injury and stay independent. I'm Dr. Sanjay Gupta, helping you live a better life.
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3: Yes, it is time for the Faith Walk of the Day. And listen, if you grew up in a house that was churchy, somebody said this scripture to you from Joshua 24 and 14. Listen, as for me and my house, we will serve yes. the Lord. Listen, you heard that. I don't care where you was going, what party you was trying to go to, what friend you was trying to hang out with. But as for me and my house, we will serve the Lord. Listen, I love that so much. And I really wish that people today took this heart posture and this position with their family. There are a lot of families, a lot of people who say, well, you know, I just want them to find their way on their own. If you knew there was a road that led to destruction, you would leave your family members, your cousins, your niece, your nephews, your sons and daughters out to just find it on their own. If y'all don't train up a child in the way they should go, come on, what are we doing in these days? Well, you know, they're not churchy like that, and you know, they don't want to rebuke demons, they just want to get some sage in their room. And what? You mean you know the truth and you ain't sharing the truth? God is intentional about you, and you have to be intentional about giving God to people. What are we doing in these times where we're not telling our kids they have to go to church? Yes, I'm here at the Full Gospel Conference, and we're here with the kids, and they went to the first service and the second service, and there was a third service, and Warren was like, well, we could just let them go home. I said, no, sir, they're hanging with us. That's what our parents did. Well, I know we got service all week. I said the same way we knew we had to go to church. We was there for a conference. No, ma'am. No, sir, they're coming with us. And he was like, you right. Because if I don't make this a priority, if I make their own personal time more important than time with the Lord for 1 week of their life, not every single day of their life, and not tell them there is a time and a place where you have to make space for God to fellowship with other people, to grow in faith and the culture of faith, the kingdom of faith. Yes, they need to come to church. You know, people is crazy, and you still love the Lord. You survived it. So why would you not make church and loving God a priority in your kids' life? I know I get on my kids. Now, did you pray today? What scripture did you read? What does it mean to you? Did you really read? You took notes? Let me see your notes. Listen, it's my job to train them up in the way they should go. As for me and my house, we will serve the Lord, because there will be a time where they won't be in my house. And what I put in them will determine how they live, the quality of their life, and their connection to faith. I know it gets tiring to drag them to church, and kids got way more mouth than they did back in the day. I don't want to. I'm tired. I got a test in the morning. Yeah, I know that, but you'll also stay on the phone scrolling and talking to your friends and playing the video game to 3 a.m. So if you can do that, you can also come to church to this late night church service. Yes. As for me and my house, we will serve the Lord. Guess what? Because sometimes the rejection and pushback that you're getting is not from your child. It's from the demon that wants to keep them hostage. Sometimes the pushback and the mouth that you get is from the demon. Let me connect them from their parents, because their parents pray. But if I get them to not listen to their parents and listen to their friends, then I can manipulate them and steal their destiny and steal their purpose. Y'all, make your kids understand the God that you love. You can't make them serve him because they have to choose him on their own. But you have to make it attractive. You can't go to church and then come home cussing out the church people and think the kids are going to love the church or the Lord or wanting to serve. The kids can't know all the business and you think they understand watching my mouth and watching my words. As for me and my house, we will serve the Lord. That includes me. That includes you. So let's make sure we are teaching this next generation what it means, what it looks like to love and serve the Lord. All right. That's my faith walk. Get into Joshua 24 and 15. Let it bless your life. Matter of fact, read the whole scripture. Let the whole thing bless you. All right. Now it's birthday shout out time. 877-242-2426. 877-242-2426. 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
17: A Better Life with Dr. Sanjay Gupta.
18: Osteoporosis affects millions of people in the United States and around the world. It's a disease that basically causes someone's bones to become weak, brittle, and porous, which can increase their risk of fractures. Now, the good news here is there are things you can do other than, or in addition to, taking medications to prevent fractures before it's too late. One is to up your intake of calcium and vitamin D. You also want to eat more protein. One functional medicine dietitian told us that that helps build muscle, and if you're building muscle strength, then you are also building bone strength. You want to be mindful of your workouts. The best ways to build bone density, one therapist told us, are going to be resistance exercises like lifting weights, and also exercises that make your bones take a bit of an impact, such as jumping or even running, just loading the bones a little bit more. I'm Dr. Sanjay Gupta, helping you live a better life.

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5: All right, Brother Griff, hit me with the tambourine. Ooh, it's birthday shout out time. I know it's birthday shout out time. Come on, it's birthday shout out time. Hallelujah, hallelujah for the birthday. Woo! All right, that selection is brought to you by me. Whose birthday is it today?
6: Good morning. This is Philip Frazier calling from the nation's capital on this faithful Friday. My birthday shout-outs are for the following. My cousin, Anthony Octavius Davis of Hestabrook, Georgia, is celebrating his birthday today. My cousin, Reginald Richburg of Columbia, South Carolina, will be celebrating his birthday on tomorrow. And my cousin, Terry Patterson, will be turning the big 94 on Sunday, July the 12th. Happy birthday, family. God loves you, and so do I. Wish you many, many more.
7: Yes, good morning. My name is Renetta, and I am from Washington, D.C. I'd like to give a big, big, big, big, big birthday shout-out to one of our National Federation of the Blind members, Curl Mills. I'd like to give a birthday shout-out to another National Federation of the Blind member, Harriet Davis. Happy belated birthday to her. And I'd like to give a big, big, big, big, big, big, big heavenly birthday shout out to my sister, Patricia Hutchinson, on July the 11th. Happy heavenly birthday, sister. May the good Lord bless you. And I hope you're having a wonderful, wonderful day in heaven, a birthday Holy Ghost party. I enjoy y'all. I listen to y'all 24/7. And may God bless y'all. May God keep y'all. My heaven smell upon y'all. Happy birthday, everybody that was born in July. All right. Thank you. Have a wonderful day.
8: Hi, my name is Lakeisha Polite. On this wonderful Friday morning, I would like to give a shout out to Chantel Haynes, my cousin, also to the twins that attend our church. Their name is Crystal Goodman and Chandra Goodman. Their birthday was on the 6th. Also to one of our good friends, her name is First Lady Gloria Green. Today is her birthday. Just want to celebrate with everyone that's celebrating in the month of July. Happy birthday, everyone, and thank you to the Good Up Morning Church.
9: Good morning. My name is Barbara. I'm calling from Fortville, Maryland. I want a birthday shout-out to my mother-in-law, Miss Annie White. She will be 97 on tomorrow. To God be all the glory. Mama, we love you. Bye-bye.
10: Good morning, Good Up Church. My name is Dawn Johnson, and I'm calling from Lithonia, Georgia. I want to give a birthday shout-out to my niece, Talia Guthrie, whose birthday was yesterday, July the 9th. My son, Nicholas Johnson, whose birthday is July the 16th. My cousin, Yolanda, whose birthday is also the 16th. My sister, Regina Whitner, whose birthday is July 27th. And her son, Tremaine, whose birthday is July 28th. Happy birthday, guys. Love you. Thank you, Get Up Church.
11: My name is Nicola, and I'm from New York. I would like to give a birthday shout-out to my husband, Corey. His birthday is July 12th. And our daughter, a happy belated birthday to our daughter, London. Her birthday was July 3rd. Happy birthday.
5: Well, happy birthday, everybody, and thank you so much for sharing your birthday love with us this morning. Who else has a birthday in Get Up Church? Anybody else?
12: Man, I got a shout-out to New Mercy's own Jack Tosin. And y'all might know these two comedians, Mike Bonner from Detroit and Hamburger from
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12: Jersey. How about that?
5: 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What about you, Cheryl?
13: 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No birthday shout-outs, but I might have some later. Who knows?
5: 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Well, happy birthday, everybody. Y'all stick around. There's more on the way. 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
22: A Better Life with Dr. Sanjay Gupta.
23: A colleague of mine went to a meeting of the primetime seniors the other week. There are programs like this all over the country for people in their 60s, 70s, 80s, and beyond to stay active. It's not just something to keep older folks busy. It helps to keep their bodies in shape and their brains sharp. Showing up with a good attitude is a must, and research shows that having the right mindset actually does lead to better physical aging. So if you need some suggestions to boost your positivity, experts we talked to recommended focusing on goals, which can boost your confidence. Practice gratitude, they said. One of the seniors my colleague met told her that just waking up in the morning is, quote, better than the alternative. That's true. Focus on the things you can control. Diet and exercise, and very importantly, surround yourself with positive people, because that can be contagious. I'm Dr. Sanjay Gupta, helping you live a better life.
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0: Good morning, good people. Let's get up mornings. I'm Erica Campbell, loving Jesus and loving you. And coming up 11 minutes after the hour, it's the Fresh Word on a Friday. And we've taken an excerpt of a sermon from Dexter Jakes, Bishop Jakes' youngest son. And his message is Unfinished Glory. My Ericaism also is on the way. And Griff will also have the joys and concerns. But first, he's got a message. Go ahead, Griffington.
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0: All right, good people. Coming up this hour, great music on the way from Pastor Mike Jr., KCJ, and Donald Lawrence. Here is Anthony Evans with You're Not Finished on Get Up Mornings.

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5: Now it's time for a fresh word on a Friday, and we pulled an excerpt from a sermon from Dexter Jakes. That is the youngest Jakes, called Unfinished Glory. Check it out.
6: Sometimes we think our pressing that we feel in life is punishment. Can anyone testify to that? You feel like you've been afflicted? Like the pressing is God saying that you didn't do right. Surely I've done something wrong. But that's not what it is. The pressing is proof that you're still on the wheel, y'all. That you're still in God's hands. That he still has a purpose and a plan for your life. The pressing is the proof that you're still subjected under the hands of your Creator. So you feared that your marring disqualified you, and it did not. See, your marring is what God looked at and called his next assignment. You are his next assignment. Broken as you are, that is exactly who God wants to use. That is exactly who God wants to use.
5: Mm-hmm. So good.
1: Wasn't that good?
5: When I saw that clip, I was like, Dexter's preaching. I was so happy to see their youngest son stand in that pulpit. I love family and I love legacy, but I also know the weight and responsibility of following your father and your sister who could preach down.
1: Right.
5: And I love that his style was his own, but I love the message in it, because most people feel like when it goes wrong, what did I do wrong?
1: Right.
5: And sometimes it's just a part of the story. Unfinished glory. So good. So good.
7: I love it.
5: All right, guys. Yeah. That is the fresh word. Y'all stick around. There's more on the way. It's Get Up Mornings.
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22: A better life with Dr. Sanjay Gupta.
23: They say consistency is key, but sometimes you just got to switch it up. A new study out of Harvard School of Public Health found that varying your exercise routine could add years to your life. What exercise someone did didn't matter much. What did matter was that all the exercises together worked all the muscle groups in their body. Now, an added benefit to changing things up is it can help you push through the plateau effect. That's when your body gets so efficient at doing something that you actually stop getting better at it. And we know from previous research that specializing in any one sport at a young age can make someone actually more prone to injury. And as experts we talk to point out, even elite athletes switch up things with their workouts, making sure to target strength, cardio, flexibility, balance, and doing that every single week. I'm Dr. Sanjay Gupta, helping you live a better life.
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3: All right, good people. It is time for the Erica-ism of the day. And one thing I know for sure, sin takes you further than you want to go and keeps you longer than you want to stay. It keeps you good and dumb, keeps you rationalizing and justifying as if sin ain't sin, as if God has changed his mind. And it's really funny to me when people sin and it's a secret and they think nobody know, but we can all see. And you think it's just between you, God, and the devil. Nope, we know. We can see it. We can see them shifting eyes when you come to church. You ain't lifting your hands. You ain't been living right. Listen, that is very old school, and they said it all the time. I know nowadays, you can't judge my journey, and you can't see anything. That's judging. Oh, okay. But listen, what kind of friend am I? What kind of first lady am I if I let you stay in sin and walk in sin and don't say anything? What kind of first lady am I if the Holy Spirit told me, let me know, hey, go pray for so-and-so, they struggling with this. And I've heard it so many times, and I just think, Erica, you tripping. But no, I know what I see, and I know what I hear from the Lord. And sometimes that one word of warning can keep you, can pull you out of something. Listen, it was a lady named Sister Gloria Kennedy. She would say, hey, baby, how you doing? And when she said it like that, I was like, oh, God, she knows. She knows. Whether I hung out with somebody I wasn't supposed to hang out with in between the first and the second service and came to the second service looking guilty, and she put that little hand on my shoulder and rubbed, baby, how long you gonna walk that way?
4: What are you talking about, Sissy Kennedy? I was just,
3: you gonna get on the altar tonight, baby? God opened the door. What you want him to do, open the window? Ooh, when I say she used to let me have it, but I'm so grateful that there was somebody that loved me enough that they didn't let me just walk in sin and walk in ignorance and walk in rationalizing and making it okay and getting the attitude at church when you know you're living wrong. Man, y'all, it was a time. It was a good time when they loved you enough to correct you. They loved you enough to pray with you, not just for you. Accountability partners, do we have those? Do we do church and community? That's what we should be doing. It is easy to fall. Listen, for all have sinned is what the Bible says, right? We know that. We understand that. And it's really easy to do it, especially when you're feeling all the feelings that you feel. And then the enemy start whispering them good lies. Listen, y'all, I just told my kids last night, it's not just a cartoon movie with the devil on one shoulder and an angel on another. That wasn't just Bugs Bunny. That wasn't just Tom and Jerry with the angel on one shoulder and the devil on another. That is real. And the devil be whispering all his good lies to you. He make it make so much sense. The Bible says he's an accuser of the brethren. The Bible says he's the father of lies. The Bible says he disguises himself as an angel of light. He's been around since the beginning of time. You don't think he know how to trick you? We need people that's going to tap us on the shoulder. We need to know and understand that there is somebody that loves you enough that they won't just let you walk in sin. All right? So listen, if this is your warning, if you're trying to turn it off, why she say that? Why she make me feel guilty? Now you questioning stuff and you justifying, just stop and pray. Lord, if it's me, forgive me. Lord, if that's me, Lord, forgive me. I want to live right. I want to be right. I don't want to justify it. Well, you know, so-and-so did. Ain't nobody living right in church. Yeah, y'all know I say it all the time. That excuse ain't going to fly when you stand before God. I don't care what bishop did it. I don't care if your favorite gospel artist did it. I don't care. We got to stand before God and we got to live right. All right? Live right, good people. I love you and I mean it. That's the Erica-ism for the day. I know I'm going to give you a big hug after. I know you're like, golly, Erica, leave me alone. I ain't going to do it. I'm going to help you live right. Stick around. It's more on the way. It's Get Up Mornings.
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9: A better life with Dr. Sanjay Gupta.
10: For years, we've been talking about both the positive and negative effects of being on social media. And I would say, by and large, for older adults, social media is net positive. Not all positive, but net positive. Helps them keep in touch with friends and stay social. But for younger people, social media use, especially heavy use, tends to be net negative. In fact, according to this year's World Happiness Report, youth who use social media more than 5 hours a day reported a lower level of well-being. And researchers who study this sort of thing found that many teens wish these platforms didn't even exist, and yet they can't seem to stop using them. Experts we talked to largely suggested two things. Ideally, along with your friend group, take some time offline. Also, try to recurate your algorithm so it shows you posts that'll make you feel good. I'm Dr. Sanjay Gupta, helping you live a better life.
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3: Well, saints of the Most High God, we are coming to you live from the Get Up Church of Our Lord, Baptist Costal Non-Denominational, Denominational, A-M-E, C-M-E, E-N-G, L-M-N-O-P, at Apostolic Church of God in Christ. All right, Brother Griff, let the Lord use you.
4: Thank you, First Lady Pastor.
3: You're welcome.
4: Let me say happy birthday to my homies, Mike Bonner and Hamburger. I think his real name is Alonzo something, but I ain't never called him that. You just, and if you don't know who a Hamburger is, you're young. First, giving honor to God who's ahead of my life, I like to say I'm glad to be in the house of the Lord one more time, Elder Neural. Because he brought me from a mighty, mighty long way. Hamburger, I could have been dead, sleeping in the grave, but God is good.
3: All the time.
4: And all the time.
3: God is good.
4: Yes, yes. Hamburger was actually the first clean comedian that was on Def Comedy Jam. That was like he, and still been a clean comedian his whole career. He's an awesome dude. But speaking of clean, that's what I'm going to be for the next. In fact, I'm counting the hours. Let me see. It's 7:45. I got about 3 hours before my wife and I go to the airport to go to Fort Lauderdale for the weekend just to get some water.
3: Oh, we, good. Yeah,
4: saw Cheryl did it last weekend. Erica's in Florida right now. Yeah, let me jump on the same team real quick. My wife loves water. She needs to be by it, and I think it's just going to be a great refresher for us to just hang out, man, and not do nothing. I don't plan on doing anything. I know. Let me tell you something. I know what I plan on doing. Eating in bed, having crumbs in the bed, because it ain't our bed, and just wipe, you know, you just wipe off the crumbs, and you don't care where else they go, because it's not my house. That's one of the plans. The other plans is to act like I'm going to read a book and then go to sleep while I'm reading a book by the pool or by the beach. I want an umbrella. I want a little table that could hold my speaker, and I'm doing nothing. And we're going to do it every day. We wake up real early and watch the sun rise, and then we go back to sleep, get some breakfast, wipe it off the covers again, go back to sleep, wake up, and repeat. That's it. Next thing, I'll be coming home. So, yeah, what am I joyful for? Take a guess. Now, somebody in that car saying, y'all make me sick always going to the beach, then throw up. You get to say, ain't y'all right? Somebody else is saying, Griff, I need that too. Get you some. You get to say, ain't y'all right? But if you like me and my house and my team and my Get Up Church, we got to get to some water, and we screaming, ain't y'all right?
3: He all right.
4: I say it like Lanika need to get to some water. I'm from California. That was always what we can, worst day ever, no money ever. We could get a blanket and go to the beach. My mama makes sandwiches.
3: Make
4: we going
3: sandwich?
4: To a beach. We going to a lake. We going to Griffith Park, something.
3: Yes.
4: But we was going to eat Griffith Park.
3: Go to the beach, your sandwiches have a little sand in it, but you
4: little
3: can.
4: Sand
3: right,
4: in it,
3: you
4: but,
3: can.
4: You know, little bologna, little
3: not
4: sand.
3: Bologna. Not sand. Together. Fried chicken, little sand.
4: Little sand.
3: Right.
4: Got in the foil. They got in the foil. A little water, because you put the foil in the ice chest. So
3: oh,
4: little
3: God.
4: Water and
3: get
4: foil
3: that styrofoam cooler with some
5: just
3: ice.
5: Just order
3: in
5: food,
3: it.
5: Griff. Just order food and enjoy yourself.
4: Thank you.
3: That's the joys and concerns, y'all. Come on, get some vacation and relaxing time in all this hot weather. Get by some water. Stick around. There's more on the way. It's Get Up Mornings.
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15: A better life with Dr. Sanjay Gupta.
16: Osteoporosis affects millions of people in the United States and around the world. It's a disease that basically causes someone's bones to become weak, brittle, and porous, which can increase their risk of fractures. Now, the good news here is there are things you can do other than, or in addition to, taking medications to prevent fractures before it's too late. One is to up your intake of calcium and vitamin D. You also want to eat more protein. One functional medicine dietitian told us that that helps build muscle, and if you're building muscle strength, then you are also building bone strength. You want to be mindful of your workouts. The best ways to build bone density, one therapist told us, are going to be resistance exercises like lifting weights, and also exercises that make your bones take a bit of an impact, such as jumping or even running, just loading the bones a little bit more. I'm Dr. Sanjay Gupta, helping you live a better life.
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0: Good morning, good people. It's Get Up Mornings. I'm Erica Campbell. Loving Jesus and loving you. I hope you work out today. I hope you take a little walk today. 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How about that? Let's be healthy, good people. 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
0: All right, guys, coming up this hour, Wake Up and Win with Dr. Willie Jolly. His message, the power of turning goals into commitment. Now, let's open the vintage vault.
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0: Y'all, we are taking you back to 1997 from the God's Property Record. Here's Kirk Franklin with You Are the Only One on Get Up Mornings.
6: What you say now? What you say now? What you say now? What you say now? What you say now? What you say?

We're inside the Vintage Vault, and that's Kirk Franklin with God's Property. And you are the only one that makes me feel this way. Now, here is More Than I Can Bear on Get Up Mornings.

0: From the Vintage Vault, that's my friend and brother Kirk Franklin with God's Property, with More Than I Can Bear. Y'all, in 1992, God's Property was organized and founded by Linda Ray Hall Seawright, a public school music teacher. She and her son, Robert Seawright, and daughters, Robin and Rachel Seawright, were responsible for recruiting all of the original singers and musicians. The choir began to collaborate with Kirk Franklin in 1994, and they did a record that sold 3 million units. I remember seeing them at Bobby Jones Gospel. They had these crazy hats way before Ty Tribbett. They had these cool outfits. Mm-hmm. They had dance moves. I remember that's where the first time I saw Candy West and Myron Butler, who are my friends today.
1: Man,
0: yeah, so I
1: do.
0: Absolutely loved God's Property. I remember getting Kirk Franklin's autograph back then because I was like, my choir can sing too. We drove all the way from California, so they have a special place in my heart. Griff, did you love God's Property?
1: Always have. Didn't know him. Like, you know what's funny? John Gray was part of God's Property for some time, right? And he showed me. I said, but John, you sing? He said, I ain't even think I could really sing that good, but Kirk thought I was funny and he kept me around. And he's on a cover of one of those album covers, and it just blesses me. You understand me? Blesses me. Oh, and then Kirk, remember one year, I don't know if you got one, Cheryl, but Kirk had sent out the Christmas album. Mm-hmm. And he signed it. Yeah, I'm about to put that in some glass. Yeah, I like that one.
0: Yeah, it's a classic. It's a classic. What about you, Cheryl?
2: No, exactly what you said. Before Ty Tribbett, that was like the cool group, right? It was like out of nowhere. And then when he did this stunt with Cheryl Salt James, I was just like, you know what?
0: Right.
2: And he did that whole Parliament Funkadelic sample.
0: Listen, church still mad today.
2: They probably preached on it, didn't they? But I remember working in Baltimore and bringing them, and they turned the arena out. So yeah, you're right. Same with Candy and Myron Butler. Mm-hmm. So just knowing them and seeing how they're still growing in ministry and in the music industry is dope.
0: Mm-hmm. Absolutely awesome. We're honoring Kirk Franklin and God's Property. I'm sure you got a God's Property story. And you know what's great? I love hearing young people still sing those songs from those albums today. That's the power of great gospel music, which we love playing here at Get Up Mornings, all right? That's the Vintage Vault. Stick around. There's more on the way on Get Up Mornings.
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14: A better life with Dr. Sanjay Gupta.
15: A colleague of mine went to a meeting of the primetime seniors the other week. There are programs like this all over the country for people in their 60s, 70s, 80s, and beyond to stay active. It's not just something to keep older folks busy. It helps to keep their bodies in shape and their brains sharp. Showing up with a good attitude is a must, and research shows that having the right mindset actually does lead to better physical aging. So if you need some suggestions to boost your positivity, experts we talked to recommended focusing on goals, which can boost your confidence. Practice gratitude, they said. One of the seniors my colleague met told her that just waking up in the morning is, quote, better than the alternative. That's true. Focus on the things you can control. Diet and exercise. And very importantly, surround yourself with positive people, because that can be contagious. I'm Dr. Sanjay Gupta, helping you live a better life.
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2: Hey, it's another great day. This is Dr. Willie Jolly. We recently talked about goals, and I want to make sure I clarify that there is a difference between a goal and a commitment. Every year, 32 professional football teams go to training camp, and they all set a goal to win the Super Bowl. They all try, but 31 fail, and at the end of the year, only one team achieves the goal. But they don't stop committing to try again next year. Yet, far too many people in marriage make the mistake of setting a goal to stay married. They try, but when it gets tough, they give up. I say marriage requires more than a goal. It takes a commitment, because a commitment is more powerful than a goal. A goal is something you hope to achieve, while a commitment is a promise. I encourage you to make a commitment and not just set a goal to stay married. Make a commitment and then do the work to make it work. If you do, you will win in the end. This is Dr. Willie Jolly. I encourage you to go to jollymarriage.com and get my marriage book, Make Love, Make Money, Make It Last. 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
3: All right, Cheryl, tell us what we're doing today.
4: 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Of course.
3: Yes.
4: Listen, I am so excited because I told you we have folk that's been coming to Capitol Temple because they've heard it on the church check-in. And Cynthia and Skylin, mother and daughter, have been coming now for 3 to 4 weeks and are excited about being a part of ministry. And that's what the church check-in does. It invites folk in. 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So, your chance to shout it out. Let me shout out my church, Capitol Temple, Church of God in Christ in Hyattsville, Maryland, Pastors Danny and Jamie McCrimmon. 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
5: I'm a proud member of New Mercy's Christian Church, where our pastor is Jesse Kearney III, and our first lady is Elena Kearney. 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
10: A better life with Dr. Sanjay Gupta.
11: Osteoporosis affects millions of people in the United States and around the world. It's a disease that basically causes someone's bones to become weak, brittle, and porous, which can increase their risk of fractures. Now, the good news here is there are things you can do other than, or in addition to, taking medications to prevent fractures before it's too late. One is to up your intake of calcium and vitamin D. You also want to eat more protein. One functional medicine dietitian told us that that helps build muscle, and if you're building muscle strength, then you are also building bone strength. You want to be mindful of your workouts. The best ways to build bone density, one therapist told us, are going to be resistance exercises like lifting weights, and also exercises that make your bones take a bit of an impact, such as jumping or even running, just loading the bones a little bit more. I'm Dr. Sanjay Gupta, helping you live a better life.
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4: Raven Clark, out from Atlanta, Georgia. My church is Mount Nebo of Peoplestown. I was Pastor Mercedes Broadwater, First Lady Erica Broadwater, and I serve on the finance team, the deacon ministry, and the chair of the trustee board. Love you guys. Have a blessed day.
5: Good morning. This is Tyra Myers. I'm calling from Columbia, South Carolina. I would like to shout out my church, All Nations Church of God in Christ, in the presence and also under the leadership of Bishop Natae M. Jefferson, the fragrance of the house, Tarsha Jefferson. And I want to say she did so well Wednesday night at the Ames Cogent Church. So that is just a snippet of what is going on at our church. So come and join us in Columbia, South Carolina, also in Charlotte, North Carolina. We are two churches in two locations. Thank you. And also I sing on the choir.
6: Yes, my name is Latoya White. I am calling from Chicago, Illinois, and my church is Rehoboth Apostolic Worship Center on the south side of Chicago, where our pastor and bishop is Bishop Yolanda M. Hunt.
7: Woo-hoo! Angela Rick from Atlanta, Georgia. My church is Greater Mount Olive Ministries, where our bishop is Randy Pope, and I'm an evangelist. That's going to be rocking with Mary Mary at Praise in the Park.
8: All right. Good morning. My name is Brian Gibbons, calling from Magnolia, Delaware. I want to shout out United Church, where the pastor is Pastor Ken Wagner. I also want to send a birthday shout out to my wife, Latanya Gibbons. She's turning her special age on July 12th. Love you, babe.
9: Good morning. My name is Denise Smith. I am calling from Gilbert, South Carolina, and my church is the Brookland Baptist Church, located in West Columbia, South Carolina. 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Thank you.
10: My name is Marilyn Crummel. I'm calling from Wendell, North Carolina. 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
11: Mount Level Baptist Church. My name is Deacon Charles Jordan. Mount Level Baptist Church from Dinwiddie County. A little church on the side of the road. My pastor, Reverend Michael Spratley, his wife is Sister Lady D. Thank you.
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21: For more than a decade, the Environmental Working Group has put out a list of the so-called Dirty Dozen. 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Well, this year, spinach topped the list, followed by kale, collard, mustard greens, strawberries, grapes, nectarines, peaches, cherries, apples, blackberries, pears, potatoes, and blueberries. Now, all these fruits and vegetables are part of a healthy diet, so no one is saying you shouldn't eat them. Point is, though, you could consider buying these items organic if and when you can, and then taking extra care when you wash them. The FDA recommends rinsing all fruits and vegetables, even the ones that are organic, under running water that is slightly warmer than room temperature. Don't use soap, bleach, or any fancy produce washes. I'm Dr. Sanjay Gupta, helping you live a better life.
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0: Good morning. It's Get Up Mornings. I'm Erica Campbell, loving Jesus and loving you. Thank you for being with us. You are a part of the Get Up Church, officially one of our members, and we appreciate you for listening. Whether you've been here for a long time or you just got here, we love all members of the Get Up Church. Listen, y'all, 11 minutes after the hour, we'll introduce music from Mark Ellis and Ablaze Youth Choir. When I say I love that choir, did y'all see them at Ty Tribbett's B20?
1: Man.
2: No, that's where it was. I've just been seeing excerpts. Yeah, I've seen excerpts on socials.
0: So good. I cannot wait to share this conversation. Up next, what music from Ty Tribbett, Kirk Franklin, and Isabel Davis. Here's Lachey Knox with Right There on Get Up Mornings.

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0: Woo! That was a Blaze Youth Choir with their new single, I'm Gonna Win, featuring Pastor Mike Jr., man. Let that be in your system and sit with you, Mark. That thing is ignorant. We've been watching you guys on social media, rocking with y'all. The whole morning show is fans, man. Erica Campbell, Cheryl, we love you guys, man. Tell our listeners who the Ablaze Choir is. And congratulations on your stellar nomination.
1: Yes, sir. Yes, sir. Still feels unreal. Okay, so the Ablaze Youth Choir, we started a few years ago right after COVID. My dad is a pastor, so he asked me to pick up the youth choir, and I said, let's go for it. And we've just grown to over 80-plus members over time, doing different cool arrangements, and eventually creating our own music. And so, yep, we just dropped our debut album last year. We have a new single out that just dropped in May. We continue to drop music and just inspire the young people to not let anyone look down on them because they're young, but they can set an example for the believers in speech, conduct, love, faith, and impurity.
0: Come on, Mark. Let me tell y'all something. The track No Weapon that came out in May, that thing jamming too. But you guys, I mean, your social media, I love how you guys was like, okay, we the new generation. We on social media, but we love the Lord. Let's give them this funk, like, and y'all have, man. It's been so good. Your choir's made up with people between the ages of 13 and 23. How do you develop not only great singers, but like young leaders with a heart for God? I know how you do it. You a PK.
1: Yes, sir. I born and raised into this lifestyle, but even with being a PK, I had to find an authentic worship for myself and not just be churchified, but I want to know who Christ is. I want to not just go to church, but be the church. And so I always model what authentic praise and worship looks like for my young people, and I teach them and instill in them the word of God. So we're not just worshiping only in spirit, but we're also worshiping in truth. They are learning what it means to praise, what it means to worship, and how worship is even a lifestyle. And so that when you get to church and you minister, it's not just you putting on a show, but you are literally bleeding out the lifestyle that you've built on worship with Christ. You're bleeding that out, and it's an outpour of your relationship that you've built with Christ. And so when they understand that, their praise goes to another level because it's so, so pure. Woo! And it's so, so real. Even when they're 13, they already understand these principles.
0: Man, Mark, I'm a fan, homie. You don't even understand. Listen, how geeked are you to be nominated for a Stellar Award? I guess we like Stellar Award twins. What up, twin? We also nominated. Y'all nominated. You geeked about Charlotte next month?
1: Oh, my goodness. I'm overly geeked. It's been a goal of ours forever. So it's crazy that even after just 3 years of doing this, we have been nominated twice. It feels unreal, but we are grateful and so excited for next month.
0: Ladies and gentlemen, this is Mark Ellis from Ablaze Youth Choir. Their latest single is I'm Gonna Win with Pastor Mike Jr. And then they got No Weapon out for sure. Dog, how can we stay in contact with y'all, the group, everybody?
1: Yes. Okay, so you can follow us at Ablaze Youth Choir on all platforms, Instagram, Facebook, and TikTok, and Ablaze on YouTube. You can watch all our music videos, see all of our content, and stay updated with what we have going on.
0: He's so humble, but let me give you his. His social media is YKMark_Jr. YKMark_Jr. This is my guy right here. Man, thank y'all for stopping in. Thank you for stopping in today, man. I'm a fan, and we love your music. We'll see you in Charlotte.
1: Yes, sir. See you in Charlotte.
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17: For more than a decade, the Environmental Working Group has put out a list of the so-called Dirty Dozen. These are the non-organic produce contaminated with the highest levels of pesticides. Well, this year, spinach topped the list, followed by kale, collard, mustard greens, strawberries, grapes, nectarines, peaches, cherries, apples, blackberries, pears, potatoes, and blueberries. 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Point is, though, you could consider buying these items organic if and when you can, and then taking extra care when you wash them. The FDA recommends rinsing all fruits and vegetables, even the ones that are organic, under running water that is slightly warmer than room temperature. Don't use soap, bleach, or any fancy produce washes. 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
5: 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Jacalyn Carr has officially announced her highly anticipated A Night of Breakthrough Tour, a powerful worship experience bringing a message of hope, faith, and breakthrough to audiences across the 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She's going on tour. In other news, this is good. Grammy-nominated artist Corinne Hawthorne has signed with Motown Gospel, a division of Capitol CMG, Capitol and UMG. Hawthorne has had a trio of number one hits on Billboard Gospel Airplay and Hot Gospel Song Charts, including Won't He Do It, which spent 41 weeks at the top of the Hot Gospel Song Charts and was certified platinum by the Recording Industry Association of America. Hawthorne has also earned two Grammy nominations and earned Billboard Music Award and NAACP Image Award accolades. This fall, Hawthorne will release her first project with Motown Gospel. It's a new EP executive produced by Jay White Did It, known for his work with Dolce, Cardi B, Megan Thee Stallion, and Young Miami. The set will follow her 2024 album On God, which reached the top 10 on Billboard Top Gospel Album charts. That's pretty dope. Can't wait to check that one out. All right, guys, it's Friday, so you know I got to give you the top Billboard Airplay charts.
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5: All right, sitting at number five is Caleb Carson and Anthony Evans with You're Not Finished. And number four is Jason Nelson and Madison Ryan Ward with Made New. And number three, Daryl Walls with Able. Ron Carter and Ricky Dillard at number two with Open My Eyes. And sitting at the top of the Billboard Airplay charts this week, Lashae Knox featuring Ernest Pugh with Right There. Now, I give you all this information about gospel music so you can go support it, all right? Now, go support gospel music. That's what's trending. If you're celebrating your birthday, you're celebrating today with Christopher Play Martin. Also born today, Mary McLeod Bethune and Mayor David Dinkins. And I've got a special 82nd birthday shout out to Mother Lee Massey of Richmond, Virginia. Rich City, come on. 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Happy birthday, Mother Massey. 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
10: 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On Thursday,

0: Belgium get a poppin' in Los Angeles. And on Saturday, two of the greatest goal scorers in the game, Norway's Erling Haaland and England's Harry Kane, battle it out in Miami. And Lionel Messi tries to continue Argentina's repeat run through the defensive wall that is Switzerland's. That is going to be an exciting weekend and week of games. The semifinals are on Tuesday and Thursday next week. 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
12: A Better Life with Dr. Sanjay Gupta.
13: For decades, the prevailing wisdom for someone who's had a heart attack has been to put them on beta blockers for the rest of their life. But new research suggests that might not be necessary, and that the benefits of these medications probably taper off after a year or two. On the whole, and for the average person, beta blockers are very safe and very effective. But, as with any medication, they can come with a cost. A financial one, and also potential side effects. We're talking about things like fatigue, dizziness, dry mouth, dry eyes. I want to be clear when I say that you absolutely should talk to your doctor before starting or stopping any medication. Point is, if you're years out from a heart attack and you're in otherwise good health, you might want to ask your doctor about discontinuing beta blockers. You want to, of course, keep up a healthy lifestyle, diet, exercise, and sleep. I'm Dr. Sanjay Gupta, helping you live a better life.
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0: Well, it's Get Up Mornings, y'all, and we are at the end of our time. I pray that you heard a song that blessed and encouraged your life. I hope you're ready to go on the rest of this day, walking in victory, walking in the joy of the Lord, smiling all morning long. All right, Cheryl Griff, what'd you love about the show today?
1: Man, you started things off on fire with Faith Walk. Talk about, as for me and my house,
0: Well,
1: you know our said that. And, of course, Griff's Joys and Concern. Where y'all going, Griff? Fort Lauderdale? Let me tell you something.
2: I'm half listening to you right now because I'm right now. I need
1: you already there,
2: lotion. Make sure I got my,
0: spray, little bug spray.
2: Everything. Yeah, I'm very excited, though, just to kick it with my wife, man. I love her. She's so awesome, and she need a break.
0: Oh, love it. I love it. What'd you love about the show, Griff?
2: Nothing.
1: No. Oh, boy. But that youth choir, Blaze, Erica, you're right.
0: I love them.
2: Yeah. Thank you for hipping me to them. Mm-hmm.
0: Absolutely. Listen, anytime I can see a group of young people praising the Lord, I'm always going to talk about it. All right, guys. That's the end of our time. Let's end with a word of prayer. Cheryl, would you mind praying for us this morning?
1: I don't mind at all. God, we thank you. Thank you so much for allowing us to see the end of this week. A busy week for us all. But we thank you, Father, that you've been with us all week long. Thank you, God, for those who listened, those who were blessed even today. God, we pray as we go into the weekend that you go with us. God, let no hurt, harm, or danger come before us. God, give us traveling mercy as Griff is traveling, as Eric is traveling, as we're traveling everywhere. God, cover us and keep us that we'll be back and doing it all over again on Monday. Thank you, Jesus, for all that you do for us in Jesus' name. Amen and amen.
2: Amen.
0: Amen. Amen. All right, guys. We'll see you on Monday. We'll be faith walking.
1: Love talking.
2: Enjoy living.
0: On Get Up Mornings. Bye, everybody.
2: Love you, Mama.
0: Bye, Lily.
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18: Colleague of mine went to a meeting of the primetime seniors the other week. There are programs like this all over the country for people in their 60s, 70s, 80s, and beyond to stay active. It's not just something to keep older folks busy. It helps to keep their bodies in shape and their brains sharp. Showing up with a good attitude is a must, and research shows that having the right mindset actually does lead to better physical aging. So if you need some suggestions to boost your positivity, experts we talked to recommended focusing on goals, which can boost your confidence. Practice gratitude, they said. One of the seniors my colleague met told her that just waking up in the morning is, quote, better than the alternative. That's true. Focus on the things you can control. Diet and exercise, and very importantly, surround yourself with positive people, because that can be contagious. I'm Dr. Sanjay Gupta, helping you live a better life.
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7: For more than a decade, the Environmental Working Group has put out a list of the so-called Dirty Dozen. These are the non-organic produce contaminated with the highest levels of pesticides. Well, this year, spinach topped the list, followed by kale, collard, mustard greens, strawberries, grapes, nectarines, peaches, cherries, apples, blackberries, pears, potatoes, and blueberries. 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Point is, though, you could consider buying these items organic if and when you can, and then taking extra care when you wash them. The FDA recommends rinsing all fruits and vegetables, even the ones that are organic, under running water that is slightly warmer than room temperature. Don't use soap, bleach, or any fancy produce washes. I'm Dr. Sanjay Gupta, helping you live a better life.
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7: A better life with Dr. Sanjay Gupta.
8: For decades, the prevailing wisdom for someone who's had a heart attack has been to put them on beta blockers for the rest of their life. But new research suggests that might not be necessary, and that the benefits of these medications probably taper off after a year or two. On the whole, and for the average person, beta blockers are very safe and very effective. But as with any medication, they can come with a cost. A financial one, and also potential side effects. We're talking about things like fatigue, dizziness, dry mouth, dry eyes. I want to be clear when I say that you absolutely should talk to your doctor before starting or stopping any medication. Point is, if you're years out from a heart attack and you're in otherwise good health, you might want to ask your doctor about discontinuing beta blockers. You'll want to, of course, keep up a healthy lifestyle, diet, exercise, and sleep. I'm Dr. Sanjay Gupta, helping you live a better life.
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13: There are lots of things you can measure to get an idea of how healthy you are at any given moment. Temperature, heart rate, blood pressure, just to name a few. But how about how healthy you will be and how long you're likely to live? According to a new study out of the University of Buffalo, two simple strength tests are pretty accurate at predicting longevity in older women. One is hand grip strength, and the other is how quickly people can stand up from a seated position without using their arms. By the way, I remember interviewing former President Jimmy Carter when he was quite old and being really impressed how he just popped out of the chair without using his arms. Not a lot of older people can actually do that. But I think the message here is that maintaining strength as you age is going to help you perform everyday activities, but also help you avoid injury and stay independent. I'm Dr. Sanjay Gupta, helping you live a better life.
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Lasha Knox and Ernest Pugh right there.

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12: For more than a decade, the Environmental Working Group has put out a list of the so-called Dirty Dozen. These are the non-organic produce contaminated with the highest levels of pesticides. Well, this year, spinach topped the list, followed by kale, collard, mustard greens, strawberries, grapes, nectarines, peaches, cherries, apples, blackberries, pears, potatoes, and blueberries. Now, all these fruits and vegetables are part of a healthy diet, so no one is saying you shouldn't eat them. Point is, though, you could consider buying these items organic if and when you can, and then taking extra care when you wash them. The FDA recommends rinsing all fruits and vegetables, even the ones that are organic, under running water that is slightly warmer than room temperature. Don't use soap, bleach, or any fancy produce washes. I'm Dr. Sanjay Gupta, helping you live a better life.
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4: A Better Life with Dr. Sanjay Gupta.
5: For years, we've been talking about both the positive and negative effects of being on social media. And I would say, by and large, for older adults, social media is net positive. Not all positive, but net positive. Helps them keep in touch with friends and stay social. But for younger people, social media use, especially heavy use, tends to be net negative. In fact, according to this year's World Happiness Report, youth who use social media more than 5 hours a day reported a lower level of well-being. And researchers who study this sort of thing found that many teens wish these platforms didn't even exist, and yet they can't seem to stop using them. Experts we talked to largely suggested two things. Ideally, along with your friend group, take some time offline. Also, try to recurate your algorithm so it shows you posts that'll make you feel good. I'm Dr. Sanjay Gupta, helping you live a better life.
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10: A better life with Dr. Sanjay Gupta.
11: There are lots of things you can measure to get an idea of how healthy you are at any given moment. Temperature, heart rate, blood pressure, just to name a few. But how about how healthy you will be and how long you're likely to live? According to a new study out of the University at Buffalo, two simple strength tests are pretty accurate at predicting longevity in older women. One is hand grip strength, and the other is how quickly people can stand up from a seated position without using their arms. By the way, I remember interviewing former President Jimmy Carter when he was quite old and being really impressed how he just popped out of the chair without using his arms. Not a lot of older people can actually do that. But I think the message here is that maintaining strength as you age is going to help you perform everyday activities, but also help you avoid injury and stay independent. I'm Dr. Sanjay Gupta, helping you live a better life.
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5: There are lots of things you can measure to get an idea of how healthy you are at any given moment. Temperature, heart rate, blood pressure, just to name a few. But how about how healthy you will be and how long you're likely to live? According to a new study out of the University at Buffalo, two simple strength tests are pretty accurate at predicting longevity in older women. One is hand grip strength, and the other is how quickly people can stand up from a seated position without using their arms. By the way, I remember interviewing former President Jimmy Carter when he was quite old and being really impressed how he just popped out of the chair without using his arms. Not a lot of older people can actually do that. But I think the message here is that maintaining strength as you age is going to help you perform everyday activities, but also help you avoid injury and stay independent. I'm Dr. Sanjay Gupta, helping you live a better life.
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6: A better life with Dr. Sanjay Gupta.
7: Osteoporosis affects millions of people in the United States and around the world. It's a disease that basically causes someone's bones to become weak, brittle, and porous, which can increase their risk of fractures. Now, the good news here is there are things you can do other than, or in addition to, taking medications to prevent fractures before it's too late. One is to up your intake of calcium and vitamin D. You also want to eat more protein. One functional medicine dietitian told us that that helps build muscle, and if you're building muscle strength, then you are also building bone strength. You want to be mindful of your workouts. The best ways to build bone density, one therapist told us, are going to be resistance exercises like lifting weights, and also exercises that make your bones take a bit of an impact, such as jumping or even running, just loading the bones a little bit more. I'm Dr. Sanjay Gupta, helping you live a better life.
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1: 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This is a little song that Sister Mary wrote for me a little while ago, and it goes something like this.

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4: 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Experts we talked to largely suggested two things. 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
5: 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Ask them how the posts in their feed make them feel. These apps are built to be addictive, so kids, all of us in fact, will keep coming back for more, even when we are made to feel worse. It's bizarre. You might need to help your son or daughter reset their algorithm by unfollowing certain accounts and following or interacting with more positive ones. They might need suggestions of other healthier things to do, or to see you leading the way by example and putting your own phone away. In the run-up to bedtime, everyone's phone should go away, no questions asked. And if you need some help sort of, I guess, resetting expectations, try engaging parents of your kids' friends for a more coordinated effort. I'm Dr. Sanjay Gupta, helping you live a better life.
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0: Non-attorney spokesperson Chad Dudley, New Orleans. 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

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Good afternoon. It's Gerald Action Jackson. Oh, yeah. It's Heaven 106.1.

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1: 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Come on. 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Come on, hit me with this one.

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4: A better life with Dr. Sanjay Gupta.
5: You know, summer is a great time to re-examine how much time your kids are spending on social media, along with what they are seeing and who they are engaging with. Ask them how the posts in their feed make them feel. These apps are built to be addictive, so kids, all of us in fact, will keep coming back for more, even when we are made to feel worse. It's bizarre. You might need to help your son or daughter reset their algorithm by unfollowing certain accounts and following or interacting with more positive ones. They might need suggestions of other healthier things to do, or to see you leading the way by example and putting your own phone away. In the run-up to bedtime, everyone's phone should go away, no questions asked. And if you need some help sort of, I guess, resetting expectations, try engaging parents of your kids' friends for a more coordinated effort. I'm Dr. Sanjay Gupta, helping you live a better life.
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0: Hammond 106.1, New Orleans Inspiration Station. Attorney Liz Morrell, who is going through a lot right now, and 48 other attorney generals urge in the FCC to strengthen the rules preventing scammers from using legitimate phone numbers to deceive Americans. Last year, Americans received billions of scam robocalls and lost billions of dollars from these calls. Scammers often purchase legitimate phone numbers to make robocalls, cycling through new numbers to avoid detection. So you can go, block a number, but they'll just buy another number so they can call you from it. And they're not going to stop because they don't care. They just want to get whatever they want. They want to get you. And a lot of times, I'm going to tell you this, don't talk to these people. Like if they call you and you hear 5 seconds of dead air and 5 seconds of nothing, don't wait for that. What they're waiting for you to say is hello again, or who is it? Is anybody there? Or they're waiting for you to get mad to say something, because all they need is 10 seconds of your voice to clone it. Now, I have personally seen this where they clone a coworker of mine's voice, who has a recognizable voice, cloned it, and was scamming people out of money. So they're trying to get these scammers, and a lot of times they use local numbers. They use numbers that you think I'm going to answer. And then what the problem is, you want to answer the phone, but you can't. You want to answer the phone because opportunity may be calling. Real opportunity may be calling. It's 7106.1.
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2: There are lots of things you can measure to get an idea of how healthy you are at any given moment. Temperature, heart rate, blood pressure, just to name a few. But how about how healthy you will be and how long you're likely to live? According to a new study out of the University of Buffalo, two simple strength tests are pretty accurate at predicting longevity in older women. One is hand grip strength, and the other is how quickly people can stand up from a seated position without using their arms. By the way, I remember interviewing former President Jimmy Carter when he was quite old and being really impressed how he just popped out of the chair without using his arms. Not a lot of older people can actually do that. But I think the message here is that maintaining strength as you age is going to help you perform everyday activities, but also help you avoid injury and stay independent. I'm Dr. Sanjay Gupta, helping you live a better life.
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1: Some people have seen where God has brought you from.

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We're living to be with him. With him forevermore. Come on, Ted, let's put your stamp on it.

0: Heaven 106.1 New Orleans, Inspiration Station, J-Moss on the way, and more because my screen just went blank. My screen just went blank. So the two other songs I was going to tell you is coming up. I don't know what they are. I'm just being transparent and real with you. Now, I'm going to hit this button, and I hope it goes to the commercial breaks. I really do. If it doesn't, I'll be talking for another 35 seconds until I get it fixed. Okay, let's give this a shot. Heaven 106.1.
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3: For years, we've been talking about both the positive and negative effects of being on social media. And I would say, by and large, for older adults, social media is net positive. Not all positive, but net positive. Helps them keep in touch with friends and stay social. But for younger people, social media use, especially heavy use, tends to be net negative. In fact, according to this year's World Happiness Report, youth who use social media more than 5 hours a day reported a lower level of well-being. And researchers who study this sort of thing found that many teens wish these platforms didn't even exist, and yet they can't seem to stop using them. Experts we talked to largely suggested two things. Ideally, along with your friend group, take some time offline. Also, try to recurate your algorithm so it shows you posts that'll make you feel good. I'm Dr. Sanjay Gupta, helping you live a better life.
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0: Heaven 106.1, New Orleans Inspiration Station. The family of Nolan Wells is conducting their own independent autopsy on a teen's mysterious death, and his body was found near Horn Lake in Mississippi Gulf Coast. Concerns about the state's investigation, I'm doing the quotation marks, investigations into his death have been raised. Good concerns. And they're prompting for calls for full transparency in the investigation. And it's being called by Attorney Benjamin Crump and Reverend Al Sharpton. Mississippi has not been known for their sticking to the justice system. Just saying. In Jackson, they've got, behind the Jackson, Mississippi Sheriff's Department, there's a whole bunch of graves of unexplained people, and they just put them there. No answer for that. Nothing. So they're not exactly known for their transparency. Heaven 106.1.
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5: A better life with Dr. Sanjay Gupta.
6: They say consistency is key, but sometimes you just got to switch it up. A new study out of Harvard School of Public Health found that varying your exercise routine could add years to your life. What exercise someone did didn't matter much. What did matter was that all the exercises together worked all the muscle groups in their body. Now, an added benefit to changing things up is it can help you push through the plateau effect. That's when your body gets so efficient at doing something that you actually stop getting better at it. And we know from previous research that specializing in any one sport at a young age can make someone actually more prone to injury. And as experts we talk to point out, even elite athletes switch up things with their workouts, making sure to target strength, cardio, flexibility, balance, and doing that every single week. I'm Dr. Sanjay Gupta, helping you live a better life.
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0: of the wilderness, out of the valley, out of the storm, out of the grave. 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
0: Non-attorney spokesperson Chad Dudley, New Orleans. 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

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How you doing today? You good? Can't turn back. Can't turn back. Let's do this. Heaven 106.1. Let's do it.

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0: 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I'm Gerald Action Jackson. On the way, Maverick City, we got James Fortune and Joe Keon on Heaven 106.1.
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17: For more than a decade, the Environmental Working Group has put out a list of the so-called Dirty Dozen. These are the non-organic produce contaminated with the highest levels of pesticides. Well, this year, spinach topped the list, followed by kale, collard, mustard greens, strawberries, grapes, nectarines, peaches, cherries, apples, blackberries, pears, potatoes, and blueberries. Now, all these fruits and vegetables are part of a healthy diet, so no one is saying you shouldn't eat them. Point is, though, you could consider buying these items organic if and when you can, and then taking extra care when you wash them. The FDA recommends rinsing all fruits and vegetables, even the ones that are organic, under running water that is slightly warmer than room temperature. Don't use soap, bleach, or any fancy produce washes. I'm Dr. Sanjay Gupta, helping you live a better life.

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0: Yeah, yeah. Heaven 106.1, New Orleans Inspiration Station. I got a question of the day. San Antonio Spurs play-by-play guy, Jacob Toby, reportedly being fired for having an affair on the players, on his girlfriend, and having an affair with a player's sister. And it went viral on social media. Several people are saying, wait a minute, wait. You're firing a guy for cheating on his girlfriend? Now, coming up later on, and you want a word. I'm going to do that in about 6:30 or 6:35, somewhere in there. I'm going to explain it. You're not going to like my explanation. I'm just going to give you a heads up. I'm going to be transparent with you. You're not going to like it. Because in a first glance, you would say, why fire a guy for cheating on his girlfriend, not his wife, but his girlfriend? But I want you to go deeper into that. All right, I'm going to break it down to you. And what I want you to see it my way, I really do. But you may not. That's coming up at about 6:30 when you want a word, because we don't use Bible too. We going to use Bible. Heaven 106.1.
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By the way, give me a text if you want, 503-1061. 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
1: 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Go ahead and send me a text message, because the guy's, his name is Jacob Toby, got fired for cheating on his girlfriend. He got fired from his job for cheating on his girlfriend. 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And coming up about 635, 640, somewhere in there, when I say you want a word, we're going to give you a word. I'm going to explain that. I'm going to break it on down for you, all right? It is Heaven 106.1.
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13: A better life with Dr. Sanjay Gupta.
14: By age 35, two-thirds of American men will experience some degree of noticeable hair loss. And by age 50, about 85% of men will have significantly thinning hair. That's according to the American Hair Loss Association. Now, one dermatologist explained that hair loss can either be genetic or it can be triggered by stress, illness, surgery, medications, major life events. No matter the cause, a lot of men, understandably, are frustrated by hair loss because it seems like a loss of control. You can take great care of your scalp by all sorts of expensive lotions and potions, but that might not matter. There are some tried and true medications that might work, like minoxidil or finasteride. But another solution is just shaving it off, and I've heard more and more how liberating this can be for a lot of guys. That's the ultimate control of their appearance. I'm Dr. Sanjay Gupta, helping you live a better life.

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2: I love God. You love God. What's wrong with you? I love God. 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What's wrong with you?

0: Heaven 106.1 New Orleans Inspiration Station. All right, I've asked a question today. Should a guy be fired from his job for cheating on his girlfriend? One of the text messages says, it's just a girlfriend. What difference does it make? Why is the job involved in his personal relationship? Well, it could be because he also cheated with a player, which is the basketball team, sister. That's a stretch. But there's portions of it I understand. And then another text message I got saying, yes, that's how you, when a man hurts a woman, sometimes you need to hurt him in the wallet. So he understands. He should, if you're going to make a commitment, stay a commitment. But it's just a girlfriend, not a wife. She ain't got the title. I understand that. So coming up next hour, about an hour from now, I'm going to break it down for you how some people may feel. And you may not like the answer, but I'm going to give you the real. I'm going to give you how some people see it. Heaven 106.1.
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1: When you enter life apart from God and His grace, that's isolation. When God comes to see you, that's visitation. When He unveils the mysteries of eternity, that's revelation. When you think of His marvelous goodness, that's meditation. When you expect to see Him, that's anticipation. When you feel His Spirit moving in your heart, that's motivation. When you share in kingdom building, that's participation. When you tell of His goodness and His mercy, that's recitation. When you glorify and praise Him, that's celebration. And when all of these belong to your experience, you can't help but to shout. Oh, you may or may not do it the way others do it, but you'll do something. You'll open up. You will let go. You'll give vent to the Spirit. You'll let the overflow flow. You may not jump up and down, but you'll shed a tear. You may not cry, but you'll pat a foot. You may not pat a foot, but you'll clap your hands. Something will happen. Something will move you. Something will touch you. And you'll feel something. 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

0: that spoke to Mother's Earth, and she dressed up in a green garment. He rolled this terrestrial ball into space, baptized it with a liquid mist, laid out the green carpet on the earth, tacked it down with daffodils, snapdragons, lilies, roses, and trees. He ordered a variety of blooming flowers and transfigured it into marvelous attraction. Praise God, the one that deferred the counsel of the Holy Trinity and organized an angelic host to furnish music while the glory of his Father flooded the hills of Bethlehem, stepped on a heavenly made airplane and rolled down in a low ground of Sarah, leaped into the Virgin Mary and was born one day in the city of David, wrapped in swaddling clothes and laid in a manger. Praise God, who makes me walk like I'm rich and I don't have to have a dime in the bank. Praise God, who allows me to sleep on a pillar of peace and a cushion of confidence. He opens doors that no man can shut, and if I'm running a little late, he'll hold them open until I get there. Praise God.
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0: Non-attorney spokesperson Chad Dudley, New Orleans. 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

0: Habit 106.1, New Orleans Inspiration Station. I asked the question today at 504-603-1061. Should a man be fired for cheating on his girlfriend? I'm getting a lot of, it's not the company's business what he does in his personal time. I understand that, but follow me on this, all right? I'm going to tell you about it in probably about 20 minutes here or so. Another text message says, yes, cheating is cheating. Being dishonest is dishonest. I get you. Thank you so much. And I am trying to respond to all of these as quick as I can. There's a lot of text messages I'm getting. If I haven't responded to you yet, I will respond. I mean, it's going to take me a minute because I got some other stuff to do later on this evening. But, yeah, I'm going to respond. It's Heaven 106.1.
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3: A better life with Dr. Sanjay Gupta.
4: By age 35, two-thirds of American men will experience some degree of noticeable hair loss. And by age 50, about 85% of men will have significantly thinning hair. 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No matter the cause, a lot of men, understandably, are frustrated by hair loss because it seems like a loss of control. You can take great care of your scalp by all sorts of expensive lotions and potions, but that might not matter. 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But another solution is just shaving it off. And I've heard more and more how liberating this can be for a lot of guys. That's the ultimate control of their appearance. I'm Dr. Sanjay Gupta, helping you live a better life.
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19: Get up. It's Get Up with Erica Campbell. Weekday mornings sponsored by New Orleans' three locations of Hot and Cajun Boil House on Heaven 106.1.

Heaven 106.1 New Orleans Inspiration Station. So today's word, you want a word? I got a word for you. Is about the San Antonio Spurs announcer Jacob Toby being fired for allegedly having an affair on his girlfriend. Not his wife, but his girlfriend. Now, I want you to understand. Sometimes when you take one step, you have to take another step. So, in the dating world, and I know some of you haven't been in the dating world in a little while, and neither have I. But I do know what they do in the dating world, and it gets kind of a little crazy now. It's like, you know, you can't take certain people. You can't take them to a chain restaurant. You know, you can't take them to a Cheesecake Factory. They want to, first date, they want to go to Ruth Chris. I'm going to take you to Cafe Dumont and give you some, okay, if I was dating. Okay. And I'm telling you right now, you need to get to know people before you start spending a whole bunch of money. But in the dating world now, there's steps. The first step is you date and you meet people. And then you get to know people. And then you make that commitment. The first commitment you make is that you and I are going to be exclusive. We're going to be exclusive. That's the commitment you're making. Now, all of this, now the end game of all of this is marriage. Follow me along now. Follow me along now. I know you're going to have some comments and you've got notes. 504-603-1061 is the text message you can do that to. Follow me along. So in this particular situation, you have got a company, the San Antonio Spurs. They fired him for cheating on his girlfriend. Now, here's the thing I want to tell you, and I know a lot of people. There are high value people. I'm talking about people who make 6-7 figures. I'm actually writing a book about people who make 6-7 figures. Who are high value, who have power, who have influence.

0: Let's go to Hebrews 13, chapter 4th, verse, NIV version. For those keeping score, marriage should be honored by all. And the marriage bed should be kept pure. For God will judge the adulterer and all sexual immoral. Now, what he's saying in it is honor the marriage. Marriage is to be respected, valued by everybody, whether you're married or unmarried. It should be respected by everybody. Now, whether the little sister that he was cheating with was married, you've got to honor that. That is something God wants you to honor. Don't go hollering at a person who's married. I only got 36 seconds here. Let me get through this. Adulterers, sexual immoral, God's not pleased with that. Overall, you got to respect marriage. Be faithful within your marriage. And if you can't do that, if you can't be faithful to your girlfriend, you probably ain't going to be faithful to your marriage. You wanted a word? There's your word. Have a great weekend. Heaven 106.1.
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